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2: On this Seoul Smarts, emergency medical services. The best time to prepare for an emergency is before one happens. For immediate ambulance service, dial 119. Translators are available in over a dozen languages. 1339 is another line foreigners should know in the case of a medical emergency. At this number, the Emergency Medical Information Center has multilingual staff members that speak English, Japanese, Chinese and Korean.The trained staff can give medical advice over the phone and directly connect you with emergency services. You can also call for general medical questions, such as nearby hospitals and clinics. The service is available around the clock. It's always better to be safe than sorry. 1339.
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Seoul is quickly evolving into a bicycle-friendly city, inviting residents and visitors alike to hop on and take on the streets. Before you go off to explore the city yourself, keep in mind the following. Bicycles are classified as a vehicle and must ride on roads or designated bike paths. They are not allowed on pedestrian sidewalks under any circumstance, must signal when turning, and maintain a safe stopping distance. Remember to dismount your bike before crossing a pedestrian crosswalk, and of course, to always wear a well-fitted helmet. Here's to staying safe while cycling around Seoul.

Good day, dear hearts of cuties. Thanks for joining us on this crisp autumn-like Monday morning. This is your DJ producer EQ signing in. Summer can feel endless. The heat lingers on and on, and until one day, almost without warning, you step outside and feel it. A different breeze, a different light, and you think, ah, autumn is here finally. I love moments like that. They remind us that no matter how long a season seems to last, nature somehow knows exactly when it's time to move on. There is something humbling about that, the quiet rhythm of things arriving when they're supposed to. Let's start the show with Earth, Wind & Fire, September.

Earth, Wind, and Fire, September, to get us started on this Monday morning. Good morning and welcome in. 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And I'm really glad that you're spending this part of your morning with our program. Today is September 7th, and the time is almost exactly at 10:05. I'm your host and the producer, EQ. 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Open Chatting Room is open 24/7. You can share your morning. You can just leave a simple check-in message. We love hearing your voice in the mix. And if you missed us show live, which is what we are doing right now in the morning, not to worry because we have a couple of reruns. First one at 6 p.m. and the second one at 2 a.m. 즐거운 주말 보내셨나요? Hope you had a fine weekend. 이 계절이 바뀌는 그런 순간들이 느껴질 때가 있지 않나요? Have you ever noticed that there are moments, I think, that you feel like, okay, this is sort of like the changing of the season. Those little moments that you can feel in your daily lives. 이 마음으로 느껴지는 경우도 있고요. 또 길거리의 분위기에서 또 사람들의 표정에서 이 느껴지기도 하죠. Sometimes you feel it in the air, right? And in the streets, or even in the expression on people's faces that you see on the streets. 저 같은 경우는 이 가을이 오는 것이 바로 몸에서 느껴지는 편입니다. 왜냐하면 바로

Steve Barakat, Autumn in Quebec. Of course, Steve Barakat is known for his Rainbow Bridge music, but he has quite a bit of a collection catalog. 그래서 오늘 Steve Barakat이 생각이 나서 쭉 들어보다가 이 곡이 굉장히 오늘 어울릴 것 같다라는 생각이 들었는데 케이트님 오픈 채팅룸에서 음악이 너무 좋네요 라고 이렇게 조인하시자마자 이렇게 메시지 올려주셨습니다. 감사드립니다. I remember having actually Steve Barakat on one of our concerts, TBS EFM anniversary concert, more than probably 10 years ago. Barakat is, of course, a Canadian. So I guess the reference to Quebec, I guess, Autumn in Quebec. Nice touch, I think. 3998님께서도 I couldn't see the fireworks in person, but I enjoyed the festive atmosphere from home. 그렇군요. 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But we watched, I think, via YouTube, right? They have a beautiful footage. Every broadcaster have a footage of the fireworks festival. And it was 정말 와, 너무 멋있더라고요. You know, you can really sense the technology is advancing. The fireworks technology is also advancing as you watch different array of, you know, beautiful fireworks every day, every time. 정말 많이 변해가고 발전해가고 있는 그런 모습이라고 할까요? So, as I said, we have a guitarist and a composer joining us for the second half of the show today. So, you know, rather than getting into a serious discussion, you know, you can just send us your thoughts on the, you know, arrival of the fall season. 아니면 또 오늘 특별히 듣고 싶은 노래가 있으시면은 그렇게 보내주셔도 좋겠고요. 그렇게 우리 게스트를 기다려보는 그런 시간을 갖도록 하겠습니다. 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
1: Earthquakes strike without warning, at any time of year. It is important to familiarize yourself with safety measures beforehand, so that you can keep yourself and your loved ones safe. Along with the three-step practice of drop, cover, and hold on, here are some tips based on your situation.
2: If indoors, get under a table to protect your body. Wait until the shaking stops to safely get outside. If in an elevator, press the buttons for all floors and get off as soon as possible. Use the stairs until you safely exit the building. If you cannot drop to the ground, protect your head from falling objects while staying away from windows and hanging objects.
1: Taking precautions is crucial. Regularly talk over and practice what to do with your family members.

Reckless driving is a serious traffic offense involving a willful disregard for the safety of persons and property. Ignoring traffic lights, crossing lanes, making illegal U-turns, going over the speed limit, and accelerating dangerously are all considered as reckless driving. Reckless driving is punished by law, and violators face up to 1 year in prison as well as a 5 million won fine. When convicted of reckless driving, may also be prohibited from driving a motor vehicle for a period not exceeding a year. Let this be a reminder to stay safe and mindful of the safety of others while on the road.

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1: 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Whether you're listening from a busy office or quiet cafe or somewhere on the road driving this morning, you've landed here at 101.2, 101.3 right on time. Now, before we move any further into the day, let's see what the weather planned for us. Today is Baekno, one of Korea's traditional seasonal divisions, marking the beginning of autumn in earnest. Mornings and evenings will now feel noticeably cooler, but the sun will still be quite strong during the day. Seoul is starting at 19 degrees, while many inland areas are around 15. Daytime highs will climb to around 30 degrees, so expect a big temperature swing. It will get progressively cooler toward the middle and latter half of the week, with morning temperatures dropping to around 15 degrees and a more distinct autumn feel settling in. Meanwhile, parts of East Coast may see another 5 millimeters of rain through this morning. Strong wind advisories are in effect along the Yeongnam Coast and Jeju Island, with gusts reaching 15 to 20 meters per second or more. The morning temperatures were 19 degrees in Seoul, 18 in Daejeon, and 23 in Busan. This afternoon, Seoul, Daejeon, and Jeonju will reach 29 degrees, while Busan will climb to 30 degrees. Rain along the east coast is expected to continue through Wednesday, while daytime temperatures will gradually come down. That is your weather. 오늘 백노라고 합니다. 가을의 시작? 역시 다 이유가 있나 봅니다. 이런 느낌이 든... 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

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I'm so excited to hear Park Ju-won's dynamic fingerstyle playing. You know, flamenco, maybe flamenco, jazz, rock, you name it, he can do it all. What a versatile artist that he is. Yes, exactly. Such a versatile and a multifaceted artist. 참 하나만 잘하기도 참 힘든데 박주원 씨 같은 경우는 that'll be one of the questions that I'll be asking, you know, how he is so well versed in such a different, you know, genres of music, right? 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

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Always so calming and to listen to Fred Astaire, his voice is just so soothing, don't you think? So, as we are waiting for our guest, Park Ju-won, for the second half of the show, I guess we'll end with one more request song from our QT-nims. So, FYI, Park Ju-won-nim will be giving us a couple of performances with his nylon guitar. 근데 막 기다리고 있는데 제가 손에서 막 땀이 나는 이유가 뭘까요? 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
1: In this Seoul Smarts, the Seoul Museum of Art. Want to explore Seoul but not sure where to begin? Here's a suggestion for those that are interested in checking out noteworthy architecture, the Seoul Museum of Art. Located in Junggu, the museum is known for its historical significance as well as its mixture of architectural styles. Inside, the museum features seasonal exhibits as well as low or no-cost public art classes. There are multiple exhibits going on across its grounds, some needing reservations. It is an ideal spot for those that prefer calm walks through art and those interested in learning more about Korea's cultural heritage. For more information, visit the museum's website at sima.seoul.go.kr.
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0: Minimize your odds of encountering an emergency while hiking with these simple tips.
1: First, start hiking as early as possible and finish before the sunset. The sun goes down earlier in the autumn than it does in the summer. Take extra clothes for the temperature difference throughout the day.
0: Walk carefully on trails covered with fallen leaves, as it becomes quite slippery. And in case of an emergency, dial 119 to get help.
1: Keep these tips in mind for a nice autumn hike and stay safe.

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We are already halfway through 101, 2113. You are with EQ, your producer and host. We are live all the way until noon. If you want to watch us in action, you can just search for TBS eFM Live on YouTube and join us on the Boiner Radio stream as well. And if you missed the live show, not to worry because we have a couple of reruns. First one at 6 p.m. tonight and 2 a.m. Tomorrow morning. And of course, we want to hear from you. You can also find our Kakao open chatting room, which you can find by searching 112-113 under Kakao open chatting channel, or our text line is always open as well at sharp 113, which will cost you 51. Each message will cost 51, and the longer message is 101. 그렇다면 뭐 이렇게 시간을 웨이스트하지 말고 without further ado, let's get right into our time with today's special guest.

0: Some musicians are easy to define. Others simply refuse to fit into one label. Today's guest is often called a gypsy guitarist, known for his passionate nylon string sound, but his musical journey goes far beyond that. From progressive metal to gypsy music, songwriting, collaborations, and 5 albums of his own. What does it take to build a life around the 6 strings and keep finding something new to say through them? It is my absolute honor to introduce our musical guest today. Please welcome guitarist, composer, 박주원 to the studio. 반갑습니다, 박주원 씨.
1: 네, 반갑습니다. 네, 반갑습니다. 기타리스트.

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2: For here or to go?
1: To go. Thanks.
2: How many paper cups did you use today? In Korea, about 14 billion paper cups are used annually, and most of us think these cups are recycled. But only 4

0: 14% of them are being recycled. Due to the costly recycling process required to separate the paper fiber from the plastic coating. Most paper cups are coated with polyethylene to ensure that they are waterproof, and it takes about 20 years for a paper cup to decompose. Take your own cup with you and help make the world greener.
1: For here or to go?
2: To go, please. 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

0: Washing our hands regularly and thoroughly has become an important practice in our everyday lives. 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
1: 1. 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
0: 2. 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Repeat for both hands.
1: 3. 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
0: 4. 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
1: 5. 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
0: And 6. 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
2: Let's stay healthy this season by keeping our hands clean.

My apologies. Wrong song in the database. Again, this is Park Joon's song, another song that we listened to, El Dia Que Me Quieras.

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1: On this Seoul Smarts, elevator safety. Elevators make our daily lives more comfortable. However, they're not entirely safe. To protect yourself from any potential accidents, there are simple rules you can follow. 1. Allow the elderly and children to get off first. 2. 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Make sure not too many people get on the elevator. Also, refrain from loading way heavier things than the elevator can handle. For those who take care of elevators, check for any malfunctions or irregularities on a daily basis. Also, conduct monthly checkups with legally licensed elevator experts. Make sure to receive annual checkups once every year from an elevator inspection institution as well. Most importantly, post a list of things that are allowed or banned inside an elevator with the contact information to be reached in emergency cases.
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Seoul is quickly evolving into a bicycle-friendly city, inviting residents and visitors alike to hop on and take on the streets. Before you go off to explore the city yourself, keep in mind the following. Bicycles are classified as a vehicle and must ride on roads or designated bike paths. They are not allowed on pedestrian sidewalks under any circumstance, must signal when turning, and maintain a safe stopping distance. Remember to dismount your bike before crossing a pedestrian crosswalk, and of course, to always wear a well-fitted helmet. Here's to staying safe while cycling around Seoul.

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Morning Groove is a daily morning show that shakes up your morning routine with the most useful living tips to help you navigate through life with ease. 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

Welcome to your daily Kickstarter Morning Brews. We're all a little addicted to the fast lane these days. Next day delivery, fast fashion, and so on. We want the whole staircase in one leap, and if it doesn't happen overnight, we assume we're doing something wrong. Most of our mistakes don't come from doing too little. They come from rushing something that was only ever meant to take time. Eat too fast and it comes back to haunt you. Drop the weight overnight and it finds its way home just as fast. Building real skill plays by the exact same rules. Real ability isn't grabbed overnight. It is laid down day by day, one honest step at a time, until it quietly becomes a career worth having. No elevator for that climb, just stairs. Slow, steady, one foot after the other. So today, let's skip the sprint and take one unhurried, hardworking step. And that is a pretty good day already.

It is the 7th of September, Monday morning. You're listening to Morning Groove. I'm Summer, and here is a quick look at today's weather. Autumn is settling in a little more each day, with cool mornings and evenings and mild temperatures during the afternoon. That said, there will be a fairly large temperature swing between day and night, with differences of around 10 degrees Celsius. This morning, temperatures are starting below 20 degrees Celsius in many areas, including 9 degrees Celsius in Seoul and 14 degrees Celsius in Chuncheon. By the afternoon, highs will stay below 30 degrees Celsius in many places, reaching around 29 degrees Celsius in Seoul, Daejeon, and Daegu. Skies will be mostly clear across the country today. However, the East Sea and Jeju will remain cloudy at times due to easterly winds, with occasional rain counting in those areas. Around 5 millimeters of rain is expected through this morning. For the next few days, inland areas will stay mostly clear, while rain along the East Sea is expected to continue on and off through the days after tomorrow. Daytime temperatures will gradually fall as the week goes on, bringing even cooler and more comfortable autumn weather. Current temperature outside of our Sangam studio, it is 19.9 degrees Celsius. And that was your weather update. And hello to our 반장님, 우리 Young Age Morning Group 반장님, 어서 오세요. 하진 Morning Group 그리고 체육 부장님 모두 반갑습니다. Welcome to Morning Group. It's always good to listen to Morning Group on your morning routine. 우리 user AIFJL Morning Group께서 와 오랜만에 생방 들어요. 교통 정체 너무 쓸데없어요. 출근길이 좀 뻥뻥 뚫렸으면 좋겠네요. 아침 출근길 운전 중입니다. 경인고속도로는 늘 막히는군요. 굿모닝입니다. 좋은 하루 되세요. 라고 하셨습니다. 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And it must have meant a lot for you to go there, the same venue where you proposed to your wife again after 20 years. How romantic is that? 프로포즈는 어땠을지 좀 감이 상상이 안 가는데요. 아, 이제 불꽃 터지잖아요. 누구누구야? 나랑 결혼해줄래? 뭐라고? 안 들려! 아, 너무 예쁘지 않아? 뭐라고요? 그러진 않았겠죠. 그죠? 제가 프로포즈 같은 걸 안 받아봐가지고 상상만 좀 재밌게 해봤습니다. 청소반장님, 어쨌든 너무 반가워요. 앞으로 자주 뵙고요. Since you have requested a song, we're going to play for you. Let's have a listen to Sai. 예술이야.

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3: Hi, can I have an Americano, please?
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3: 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Thanks.
5: How many paper cups did you use today? 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Most paper cups are coated with polyethylene to ensure that they are waterproof, and it takes about 20 years for a paper cup to decompose. 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

Amplify. Morning groove, get in the groove. Let summer beat it. Energy soon, let's bring you joy. Get ready for it. On Monday, on Tuesday, on Wednesday, on Thursday, on Friday. Every morning.

Here is a quick rundown of today's news headlines. The ruling and opposition parties are bracing for a major clash as the National Assembly's 100-day regular session gets underway. Fierce debates are expected over prosecution reform, housing policy, next year's 821 trillion won budget, and a possible military contribution to the Strait of Hormuz. Tensions are set to rise further as government questioning begins this week, followed by confirmation hearings for six new ministerial nominees. The $1 exchange rate briefly fell to 1,345 won, its lowest level in nearly 2 years and down more than 250 won from its July peak. A stronger Korean economy and a narrowing interest rate gap with the U.S. are supporting the won. Increased dollar-to-won conversions by major exporters could add further downward pressure on the exchange rate. However, analysts warn that the won could weaken again if dollar demand rises or the Federal Reserve unexpectedly raises interest rates. Christopher Nolan's The Odyssey has surpassed 10 million admissions in South Korea, becoming the second film this year to reach the milestone and the 10th foreign film ever to do so. The film hit the mark 33 days after its August 5th release, giving Nolan his second 10 million hit after Interstellar. That was your hourly news update. 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
2: 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To protect yourself from any potential accidents, there are simple rules you can follow. 1. 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Make sure not too many people get on the elevator. 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For those who take care of elevators, check for any malfunctions or irregularities on a daily basis. 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Make sure to receive annual checkups once every year from an elevator inspection institution as well. Most importantly, post a list of things that are allowed or banned inside an elevator with the contact information to be reached in emergency cases.
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0: Washing our hands regularly and thoroughly has become an important practice in our everyday lives. Here are 6 steps to follow to make sure you get the most out of your hand washing routine.
1: 1. Rub hands palm to palm.
0: 2. Rub the back of the hands with the opposite palm. Repeat for both hands.
1: 3. Rub palm to palm with fingers interlaced.
0: 4. 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Repeat for both hands.
1: 5. Rub each thumb clasped in the opposite hand using the rotational movement.
0: And 6. Rub fingertips into the palm of the opposite hand to clean under your fingernails. Repeat for both hands.
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1: Washing my face in the bathroom, 86 grams. 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Watching TV, 128 grams.
2: That's the sound of greenhouse gas adding up as we live our everyday lives. These numbers are known as carbon footprints, which refers to the amount of greenhouse gas that are emitted during the creation of products or services.
1: If my everyday life produces that much carbon dioxide, then how much more greenhouse gas will be emitted through other activities?
2: It's impossible to completely get rid of our carbon footprints, but one way we can help reduce the amount of carbon dioxide in the air will be using products that are certified to have low carbon footprints.
1: Now that's another way I help save the planet.

Reckless driving is a serious traffic offense involving a willful disregard for the safety of persons and property. Ignoring traffic lights, crossing lanes, making illegal U-turns, going over the speed limit, and accelerating dangerously are all considered as reckless driving. Reckless driving is punished by law, and violators face up to 1 year in prison as well as a 5 million won fine. When convicted of reckless driving, may also be prohibited from driving a motor vehicle for a period not exceeding a year. Let this be a reminder to stay safe and mindful of the safety of others while on the road.

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Our regular program is aired every Monday to Friday from 7 to 9 a.m. If you have any comments and suggestions for our show, send us an email to morninggroove.tbs@gmail.com or send us a text message during the show to +1 013 451 or +101 for longer messages.

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It really helps. Anyways, morning groovers, if you have missed out on our show, for example, if you're on your business trip or traveling, you can always tune in back again by going on to our YouTube channels. 제가 유튜브 채널에 다시 듣기, 다시 보기 올리고 있거든요. TBS EFM 채널, 그리고 TBS EFM 모닝그룹 채널 이두 채널에 왔다 갔다 하면서 올리고 있습니다. 또 많이들 찾아주시고 구독도 눌러주시면 감사하겠습니다. That would mean a lot for our TBS because we are suffering from very, very difficult times these days. Don't forget about that because we are trying our best. So that would be lovely to get your support. Anyways, Morning Groovers, thank you so much for tuning in to Morning Groove today. Follow us on Instagram. Our account is morninggroove.tbs. It is time for me to groove out now with a final song requested by Ken Morning Groover, Mira, How Insensitive. This has been Summer Lee. Have a wonderful day. Goodbye, Morning Groovers.

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0: The perfect weather during the fall season calls for outdoor activities. But just because the summertime has passed, it doesn't mean we should put our guards down.
1: Even during the fall season, we must be aware of food poisoning, which can be common around this time. So what can you do?
0: Always wash your hands and utensils before cooking. Also, make sure your food is cooked well and that you don't leave your food out for long periods of time.
1: For packed food, do not leave it inside the car or trunk. Instead, keep it fresh by putting it in a cooler or an ice pack.
0: Following simple tips like these will ensure you a pleasant outing.

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1: Are you planning to quit smoking this year? 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
2: On this Soul Smarts, emergency medical services. 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Translators are available in over a dozen languages. 1339 is another line foreigners should know in the case of a medical emergency. At this number, the Emergency Medical Information Center has multilingual staff members that speak English, Japanese, Chinese, and Korean. The trained staff can give medical advice over the phone and directly connect you with emergency services. You can also call for general medical questions, such as nearby hospitals and clinics. The service is available around the clock. It's always better to be safe than sorry. 1339.
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Seoul is quickly evolving into a bicycle-friendly city, inviting residents and visitors alike to hop on and take on the streets. Before you go off to explore the city yourself, keep in mind the following. Bicycles are classified as a vehicle and must ride on roads or designated bike paths. They are not allowed on pedestrian sidewalks under any circumstance, must signal when turning, and maintain a safe stopping distance. Remember to dismount your bike before crossing a pedestrian crosswalk, and of course, to always wear a well-fitted helmet. Here's to staying safe while cycling around Seoul.

Good day, dear hearts of cuties. Thanks for joining us on this crisp autumn-like Monday morning. This is your DJ producer EQ signing in. Summer can feel endless. The heat lingers on and on, and until one day, almost without warning, you step outside and feel it. A different breeze, a different light, and you think, ah, autumn is here finally. I love moments like that. They remind us that no matter how long a season seems to last, nature somehow knows exactly when it's time to move on. There is something humbling about that, the quiet rhythm of things arriving when they're supposed to. Let's start the show with Earth, Wind & Fire, September. September.

Steve Barakat, Autumn in Quebec. Of course, Steve Barakat is known for his Rainbow Bridge music, but he has quite a bit of a collection, catalog. 그래서 오늘 Steve Barakat이 생각이 나서 쭉 들어보다가 이 곡이 굉장히 오늘 어울릴 것 같다라는 생각이 들었는데 케이트님 오픈 채팅룸에서 음악이 너무 좋네요 라고 이렇게 조인하시자마자 이렇게 메시지 올려주셨습니다. 감사드립니다. I remember having actually Steve Barakat on one of our concerts, TBS EFM anniversary concert, more than probably 10 years ago. Barakat is, of course, a Canadian. So I guess the reference to Quebec, I guess, Autumn in Quebec. Nice touch, I think. 3998님께서도 I couldn't see the fireworks in person, but I enjoyed the festive atmosphere from home. I think it's one of the indicators of, you know, arrival of fall is those, you know, fireworks festival. 불꽃축제가 딱 있으면, 아, 가을이구나, 이제. 그런 생각이 들긴 합니다. 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I don't think any of our family members even thought of going. But we watched, I think, via YouTube, right? They have beautiful footage. Every broadcaster have a footage of the fireworks festival. And it was 정말, 와, 너무 멋있더라고요. You know, you can really sense the technology is advancing. The fireworks technology is also advancing as you watch different array of, you know, beautiful fireworks every day, every time. 정말 많이 변해가고 발전해가고 있는 그런 모습이라고 할까요? So, as I said, we have a guitarist and a composer joining us for the second half of the show today. So, you know, rather than getting into a serious discussion, you know, you can just send us your thoughts on the, you know, arrival of the fall season. 아니면 또 오늘 특별히 듣고 싶은 노래가 있으시면은 그렇게 보내주셔도 좋겠고요. 그렇게 우리 게스트를 기다려보는 그런 시간을 갖도록 하겠습니다. I'll be back after listening to song. 한 곡 더 듣고 올게요. 이소라입니다. 사랑이 아니라 말하지 말아요.

0: doors and get off as soon as possible. Use the stairs until you safely exit the building. If you cannot drop to the ground, protect your head from falling objects while staying away from windows and hanging objects.
1: Taking precautions is crucial. Regularly talk over and practice what to do with your family members.

Reckless driving is a serious traffic offense involving a willful disregard for the safety of persons and property. Ignoring traffic lights, crossing lanes, making illegal U-turns, going over the speed limit, and accelerating dangerously are all considered as reckless driving. Reckless driving is punished by law, and violators face up to 1 year in prison as well as a 5 million won fine. When convicted of reckless driving, may also be prohibited from driving a motor vehicle for a period not exceeding a year. Let this be a reminder to stay safe and mindful of the safety of others while on the road.

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I'm your PD, DJ EQ. 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Whether you're listening from a busy office or quiet cafe or somewhere on the road driving this morning, you've landed here at 101.2, 101.3 right on time. Now, before we move any further into the day, let's see what the weather planned for us. Today is Baekno, one of Korea's traditional seasonal divisions, marking the beginning of autumn in earnest. Mornings and evenings will now feel noticeably cooler, but the sun will still be quite strong during the day. Seoul is starting at 19 degrees, while many inland areas are around 15. Daytime highs will climb to around 30 degrees, so expect a big temperature swing. It will get progressively cooler toward the middle and latter half of the week, with morning temperatures dropping to around 15 degrees and a more distinct autumn feel settling in. Meanwhile, parts of East Coast may see another 5 millimeters of rain through this morning. Strong wind advisories are in effect along the Yeongnam Coast and Jeju Island, with gusts reaching 15 to 20 meters per second or more. The morning temperatures were 19 degrees in Seoul, 18 in Daejeon, and 23 in Busan. This afternoon, Seoul, Daejeon, and Jeonju will reach 29 degrees, while Busan will climb to 30 degrees. Rain along the east coast is expected to continue through Wednesday, while daytime temperatures will gradually come down. And that is your weather. 오늘 백노라고 합니다. 가을의 시작? 역시 다 이유가 있나 봅니다. 이런 느낌이 든. So we are, as we are waiting for our guest, Juwon Park, for the second half of the show, we are just taking it easy, you know, getting your request song as well. 신청곡도 이제 보내주고 계신데 I will get to those request song. 그럼 노래 듣고 와서 계속하겠습니다. Manic Street Preachers입니다. It's not war, just the end of love.

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Hope it was a good gift for your friend who is riding bike with you. 뽀글님께서는 Q-Morning, 가을하면은 샹송이죠. 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I'm so excited to hear Park Ju-won's dynamic fingerstyle playing. You know, flamenco, maybe flamenco, jazz, rock, you name it, he can do it all. What a versatile artist that he is. Yes, exactly. Such a versatile and a multifaceted artist. 참 하나만 잘하기도 참 힘든데 박주원 씨 같은 경우는 that'd be one of the questions that I'd be asking, you know, how he is so well versed in such a different, you know, genres of music, right? 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

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Always so calming and to listen to Fred Astaire, his voice is just so soothing, don't you think? So, as we are waiting for our guest, Park Ju-won, for the second half of the show, I guess we'll end with one more request song from our QT-nims. So, FYI, Park Ju-won-nim will be giving us a couple of performances with his nylon guitar. 근데 막 기다리고 있는데 제가 손에서 막 땀이 나는 이유가 뭘까요? 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Let me say that, you know, for sure. I'm sure that it would be the same for you as well. 그러면 베니님께서 since we have a guitarist, I'd like to request this song 이렇게 하시면서 보내주신 곡 오늘 1, 2부 마지막 곡 준비했습니다. 어쿠스틱 콜라보의 노래인데요. 묘해 너와

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2: In this Soul Smarts, the Seoul Museum of Art. Want to explore Seoul but not sure where to begin? Here's a suggestion for those that are interested in checking out noteworthy architecture, the Seoul Museum of Art. Located in Junggu, the museum is known for its historical significance as well as its mixture of architectural styles. Inside, the museum features seasonal exhibits as well as low or no-cost public art classes. There are multiple exhibits going on across its grounds, some needing reservations. It is an ideal spot for those that prefer calm walks through art and those interested in learning more about Korea's cultural heritage. For more information, visit the museum's website at sima.seoul.go.kr.
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0: Invigorating as hiking can be, it also carries some real risks.
1: Minimize your odds of encountering an emergency while hiking with these simple tips.
0: First, start hiking as early as possible and finish before the sunset. The sun goes down earlier in the autumn than it does in the summer. Take extra clothes for the temperature difference throughout the day.
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You are with EQ, your producer and host. We are live all the way until noon. 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And if you missed the live show, not to worry, because we have a couple of reruns. First one at 6 p.m. tonight and 2 a.m. Tomorrow morning. And of course, we want to hear from you. You can also find our Kakao open chatting room, which you can find by searching 112-113 under Kakao open chatting channel, or our text line is always open as well at sharp 1013, which will cost you 51. Each message will cost 51, and the longer message is 101. 그렇다면 뭐 이렇게 시간을 웨이스트하지 말고, without further ado, let's get right into our time with today's special guest.

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2: For here or to go?
1: To go. Thanks.
2: How many paper cups did you use today? In Korea, about 14 billion paper cups are used annually, and most of us think these cups are recycled. But only 14% of them are being recycled. Due to the costly recycling process, required to separate the paper fiber from the plastic coating. Most paper cups are coated with polyethylene to ensure that they are waterproof, and it takes about 20 years for a paper cup to decompose. Take your own cup with you and help make the world greener.

0: Palm to palm.
1: 2. 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
0: 3. 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
1: 4. 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
0: 5. 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
2: 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Elevators make our daily lives more comfortable. 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To protect yourself from any potential accidents, there are simple rules you can follow. 1. 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Make sure not too many people get on the elevator. Also, refrain from loading way heavier things than the elevator can handle. For those who take care of elevators, check for any malfunctions or irregularities on a daily basis. Also, conduct monthly checkups with legally licensed elevator experts. 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Most importantly, post a list of things that are allowed or banned inside an elevator with the contact information to be reached in emergency cases.
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Seoul is quickly evolving into a bicycle-friendly city, inviting residents and visitors alike to hop on and take on the streets. Before you go off to explore the city yourself, keep in mind the following. Bicycles are classified as a vehicle and must ride on roads or designated bike paths. They are not allowed on pedestrian sidewalks under any circumstance, must signal when turning, and maintain a safe stopping distance. Remember to dismount your bike before crossing a pedestrian crosswalk, and of course, to always wear a well-fitted helmet. Here's to staying safe while cycling around Seoul.

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It is laid down day by day, one honest step at a time, until it quietly becomes a career worth having. 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

It is the 7th of September, Monday morning. You're listening to Morning Groove. I'm Summer, and here is a quick look at today's weather. Autumn is settling in a little more each day, with cool mornings and evenings and mild temperatures during the afternoon. That said, there will be a fairly large temperature swing between day and night, with differences of around 10 degrees Celsius. This morning, temperatures are starting below 20 degrees Celsius in many areas, including 9 degrees Celsius in Seoul and 14 degrees Celsius in Chuncheon. By the afternoon, highs will stay below 30 degrees Celsius in many places, reaching around 29 degrees Celsius in Seoul, Daejeon, and

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1: Autumn is the perfect season to go hiking, seeing colorful leaves and feeling the cool breeze.
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1: 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And in case of an emergency, dial 119 to get help.
2: Keep these tips in mind for a nice autumn hike and stay safe.
3: Hi, can I have an Americano, please?
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Our regular program is aired every Monday to Friday from 7 to 9 a.m. If you have any comments and suggestions for our show, send us an email to morninggroove.tbs@gmail.com or send us a text message during the show to sharp 1013 for 51 or 101 for longer messages.

amplify. Morning groove, get in the groove. Let summer feed in energy soon. Let's bring you joy, get ready for it. On Monday, on Tuesday, on Wednesday, on Thursday, on Friday. Every morning at 7 o'clock. Let summer be your morning friend. Morning groove, got the groove. Morning groove, got the groove. Yeah.

its July peak. A stronger Korean economy and a narrowing interest rate gap with the U.S. are supporting the won. Increased dollar to won conversions by major exporters could add further downward pressure on the exchange rate. However, analysts warn that the won could weaken again if dollar demand rises or the Federal Reserve unexpectedly raises interest rates. Christopher Nolan's The Odyssey has surpassed 10 million admissions in South Korea, becoming the second film this year to reach the milestone and the 10th foreign film ever to do so. The film hit the mark 33 days after its August 5th release, giving Nolan his second 10 million hit after Interstellar. That was your hourly news update. 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
2: 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To protect yourself from any potential accidents, there are simple rules you can follow. 1. 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Make sure not too many people get on the elevator. 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Most importantly, post a list of things that are allowed or banned inside an elevator with the contact information to be reached in emergency cases.
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0: Washing our hands regularly and thoroughly has become an important practice in our everyday lives. Here are 6 steps to follow to make sure you get the most out of your hand washing routine.
1: 1. Rub hands palm to palm.
0: 2. Rub the back of the hands with the opposite palm. Repeat for both hands.
1: 3. Rub palm to palm with fingers interlaced.
0: 4. Get the back of your fingers by rubbing interlocked fingers into your palm. Repeat for both hands.
1: 5. Rub each thumb clasped in the opposite hand using a rotational movement.
0: And 6. Rub fingertips into the palm of the opposite hand to clean under your fingernails. Repeat for both hands.
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2: The autumn season is probably one of the best seasons of the year to hike, and it's crucial that hikers take precautions. 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Make sure to carry snacks and water, as well as equipment like trekking poles, a flashlight, and a cell phone battery pack. 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

Welcome to your daily Kickstarter Morning Groove. They say you can learn a lot about a friendship when something good happens to you. Because a real friend doesn't get uncomfortable when you are doing well. They are genuinely happy to see you shine. Your friend gets promoted, achieves a goal, or shares some great news, and of course, you celebrate with them. But unfortunately, not every friendship works that way. And that made me think about the friends who have celebrated my wins like they were their own, the ones who looked genuinely excited when something good happened to me. Those reactions are hard to forget. So maybe friendship isn't only about who stays when life gets tough. It is also about who can cheer the loudest when life is going really well for you. And if you have people like that around you, I would say they are definitely worth keeping close.

Dionne Warwick, That's What Friends Are For. 힘들 때내 옆에 있어주는 거. 그리고 좋은 일이 있을 때 옆에서 진심으로 마치 자기 일처럼 축하해 주는 거. 어떤 게 진정한 친구일까 한번 생각을 해봤습니다. You can kind of tell with friendships, right? The people who get genuinely excited and happy for you when something good happens, almost like it happened to them. My conclusion is a good friend doesn't make your success feel awkward, at least. They celebrate it with you without turning it into some sort of a competition. And honestly, that kind of friendship is something worth holding on to for sure. You need to keep them beside you because I believe that they are genuine friends. And this kind of made me feel like you, Morning Groovers, too. We're always happy about each other's success. We always greet to each other. Whenever some good news pops up for each and one of our Morning Groovers, we are truly happy for them. So doesn't that make this whole entire atmosphere a beautiful, beautiful friendship network? That's what I believe, Morning Groovers. I don't know if you guys agree.

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3: 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Thanks.
4: How many paper cups did you use today? 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Most paper cups are coated with polyethylene to ensure that they are waterproof, and it takes about 20 years for a paper cup to decompose. 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
3: 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Can you pour the coffee in my travel mug?

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Ready for it. On Monday, on Tuesday, on Wednesday, on Thursday, on Friday. Every morning at 7 o'clock, let summer be your morning friend. Morning groove, got the groove. Morning groove, got the groove. Yeah. Let's have a listen to Gloria Gaynor, I Am What I Am.

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2: 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Most importantly, post a list of things that are allowed or banned inside an elevator with the contact information to be reached in emergency cases.
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Here are 6 steps to follow to make sure you get the most out of your hand washing.

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0: 2. 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
1: 3. 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
0: 4. 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
1: 5. 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
0: And 6. 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

Can breathe is your life. 굉장히 로맨틱한 노래입니다. Sooner or later it's over. I just don't wanna miss you tonight. 왜 이렇게 낮아요 이거?

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1: Washing my face in the bathroom, 86 grams. 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
2: That's the sound of greenhouse gas adding up as we live our everyday lives. These numbers are known as carbon footprints, which refers to the amount of greenhouse gas that are emitted during the creation of products or services.
1: If my everyday life produces that much carbon

0: carbon dioxide, then how much more greenhouse gas will be emitted through other activities?
1: It's impossible to completely get rid of our carbon footprints, but one way we can help reduce the amount of carbon dioxide in the air will be using products that are certified to have low carbon footprints.
0: Now that's another way I help save the planet.

Reckless driving is a serious traffic offense involving a willful disregard for the safety of persons and property. Ignoring traffic lights, crossing lanes, making illegal U-turns, going over the speed limit, and accelerating dangerously are all considered as reckless driving. Reckless driving is punished by law, and violators face up to 1 year in prison as well as a 5 million won fine. When convicted of reckless driving, may also be prohibited from driving a motor vehicle for a period not exceeding a year. Let this be a reminder to stay safe and mindful of the safety of others while on the road.

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0: The perfect weather during the fall season calls for outdoor activities. 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